that your mistake had a price. Oh, you threw it all away, 'cause you're the devil in disguise. Now would you ever realize the consequences of

Free boys and Vend a hanko, Manolo, Mariachi, Rasta, Viking. Yeah.

out with me, girl. I want to take you to a place where it's just you and me. To my cabin.

I'm wondering if my thoughts hurt. They're crushed, the thoughts of me.

shall I? There are things you should keep to yourself. I haven't said too much, have I? There are things you should keep to yourself.